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my hair stop growing? Is that even a thing? 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Sounds like good advice, but

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never have the confidence to say. There are things I believe that I only figure out when I sit down to play. The truth don't scare me in a melody, immortalizing my sincerity. There are things that I sing that I'd never have the confidence to say. Like that song about my parents that I'll never show, and the ones about my exes that they don't deserve. But when it comes to you, I'm still trying to find the word.

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1: Potential. 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
1: Potential. 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
2: Potential. 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
1: Potential. 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

I used to think about immature things. You know, like, do you love me? Do you want me? Are you gonna call me like you said you would? Is this really your real phone number?

nothing about a conservative regular girl that still can beat a thorough as don't need your psychic as can reach a zodiac sign. It must be a Gemini moon, cause we about to go half. Mistakenly, nobody been in a bag, but how many bodies done been in her?

No yoga mat, check. Should I dare to get no strings attached? Check. Should I ran down on you, no questions asked? Check, they check, they check, they check.

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1: 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It defines our future. 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No matter what you do in life, you have the potential to do it and do it well. 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

Wake up, check your phone. 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Who are you? 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Wake up, check your phone. 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

It was just two lovers sitting in the car, listening to Blonde, falling for each other. Pink and orange skies, feeling super childish. No Donald Glover. 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
1: The prettiest girl in all the land was left alone without a hand to hold or teach or mold or pray. 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

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I don't want to get too attached, but I feel like I already am. My mind's telling me one thing, but I guess I should listen to my heart.

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gonna take it to the flow now, ooh. 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
1: Potential. 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No matter what you do in life, you have the potential to do it and do it well. 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

0: that it's not imagination, it's just that...
1: You're being led by scientific discoveries, etc.
0: Yes.
1: Yeah, well, how do you see this life? You think there is life out there, how do you see it? What form do you think it takes?
0: Animal. Because we're animals, aren't we?
1: Some of us. Yes. Speak for yourself. How do you see them out there, though?
0: Oh,
1: I mean, the same as here? You think we can land on Venus, we discover people like you?
0: No.
1: How
0: could you? It all depends what atmosphere they're living in. I think it'd be an animal form, but I don't think it'd be like us.

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2: Potential. 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